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Words of wisdom, motivating words to help you navigate your way towards your destiny. Every night, I try to lay something positive on you that you can add to your life, maybe make you think a little bit, and move on towards what you're destined to be on this earth. Have you ever met someone new and things just seem to be too good to be true? Well, you might have finally found the one you've been looking for. Be it in your personal life, business life, or in general, there comes a time when you get what you hoped for and prayed for. If you stay the course and keep moving towards what you seek, believing it's there for you, you'll get it soon enough. Maybe you're surrounded by people you don't trust. You're leery of their moves and motives. You just don't feel comfortable around someone who just recently entered your life. They say that the first feelings are the ones you should trust, or should you? Keep paying attention to their words and actions. An act can only be kept up for so long, then the truth will come out. So hang in there, pay attention every step of the way, because the truth will be revealed soon enough.

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0: Smooth 88.1 WHOV, where jazz lives. Sometimes you just have to be patient and wait. I have a 6-6 principle, and it works for me. 6 months to get to know someone, and after 6 months, they start getting comfortable. And the second 6 months is when you see who they really are. That's when the truth comes out, because they feel like they've got it made. Six to find out who they are, and the second 6 to pay attention to what you found out in the first 6 to see if that's really who they are. Sometimes you just have to be patient and wait, especially when you've run into a career liar, a career actor, and a career manipulator. A person who has run the game over and over, is good at it, person after person, city after city, time after time. You see, they run it until they get caught. Then they disappear to search for another victim to manipulate. Now, I could be wrong, but if you stay cool and pay close attention along the way, you'll find out the truth soon enough.
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Now I want your imagination. 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

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And he fell in love when he got out there to this young girl. And then the inevitable came engaged and they were married. Oh, the power of love was upon him. But you see, girls, I don't mean to come down on you. But this man loved this woman so he could see no wrong, no, no, no. 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You know, girls, you can take love and kindness sometimes for weakness. 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And she tipped out on him too. 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

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But one day, old boy got sick and he had to come home. I don't have to tell you what he found. Oh, it hurt him so bad. He said, baby, mama, why? That's all he could say. But she said, oh, gone, fool, you doing it. But the man wasn't doing it, but that's the only excuse she could give him. He said, mama, I can't take it. I got to leave you. I'm going to leave you. Well, she tried to straighten up. She said she was going to straighten up. She got a little job to help him out with the bills, too. But that was just a sham. Because he found it again and again. And 7 times he left this woman. And 7 times he came back. And he had taken all that he could stand. And the 8th time that this went down, he said, mama, I got to go. He said, I'm leaving my heart right here.

I guess it was around 3:30 in the morning. He could hardly see the room, the tears in his eyes. He could barely see the sign that read on the side of the road. The next town, 125 miles away. And these very words came in

Smooth 88.1 WHOV, where jazz lives. Jay Lang, that's the late Ozzie Kays. By the time I get to Phoenix, romantic recipes. Well, tonight I have a message for the hopeless romantics. I'm a hopeless romantic. So we have to be very careful. What does it mean to be a hopeless romantic? If you're someone who falls in love quickly and deeply, it's possible that you're more attracted to an idea than to the actual person that you're with. It's possible. And that can happen in any relationship, regardless of who's on the other side, because what you're looking for is not really them, but rather the missing piece that you think you can provide to complete your idealized puzzle of the person that you want. When you idealize your partner, you may tend to see them not as they truly are, but as you want them to be. And that can lead to ignoring red flags and having unrealistic expectations that don't match reality. You're constantly comparing them to an image in your mind. So be careful. I'm not saying being a hopeless romantic is wrong. It's a wonderful thing. And if you match with someone who's not a hopeless romantic, maybe you should rub it off on them. But I'm just saying, be cautious. Here's Philip Doc Martin and Chill Pill. I'm Jay Lang. It's Lights Out, Hampton Roads.

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0: 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Sammy Peralta out of New York, and jazz is passion. Are you a passionate person? I think I am. Matter of fact, I know I am. When you're with an equally passionate person, it can be magic. Fireworks. The room will stand still. Nothing else will matter. Your brain will be wiped clean, and you will be totally in the moment. If you have a strong longing, if you feel a deep urge to be close to your partner and miss them when they're not near you, you're passionate. If your mind constantly drifts back to thoughts of your partner, if you show frequent affection by holding hands, kissing, or sudden hugs, if you feel a rush of joy and butterflies when you spend time together and you don't want that time to end, I would say you're passionate. Do not lose your passion. Not everyone deserves your passion. But if you find someone who reciprocates and gives the same thing back to you, that, in my opinion, could be a keeper.
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6: 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And I want to have a conversation with you to say stop tripping when you come to the office to see your doctor. If you are overweight or obese, I want you to claim that. Don't sit there and try to make excuses and don't try to gloss it over or say that your issues you're dealing with have nothing to do with your weight. A lot of times it does. And when people come to the office saying they're overweight or obese and they don't hardly eat anything and they don't understand what the issue is, listen, you got to be honest with yourself. I mean, embrace it if you're overweight or obese. And those are the terms we're going to use for today. There's not an issue of that. It's the issue is you being honest with yourself to say, listen, I got an issue and I have to deal with it. But don't come in there and saying you don't understand because you don't hardly eat anything. You can't be obese by starving yourself. That's impossible. If I drop you in a third world country and really you had nothing to eat, you would be thin by the time I came and picked you up if it was a month later. There's no question because you don't have anything to eat. You need to be honest with yourself and your doctor to make sure you understand the issues. Now, the reason that's important is because what obesity can lead to, and that's what I'm more worried about. The chronic illnesses we see today are often stemmed from that. Hypertension, diabetes, heart disease, certain cancer rates are all as a result of being obese or overweight. So please stop tripping, be honest with yourself and your doctor, get healthy. I love you guys. Be safe.
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0: 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We have a web, a Facebook page, Lights Out Hampton Roads on Facebook, and you are invited to join. 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And introduce yourself to the group so we can give you some love back. Going into the final hour on this Tuesday night. Once you hit a certain age in life, what you want simplifies itself, like family, stability, peace, God. And that word, peace, love, peace. You get it? I'll be back with more Lights Out in a moment.
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1: From Williamsburg through Hampton, Virginia Beach, Norfolk, Portsmouth, Suffolk, Newport News, Chesapeake, Elizabeth City, and around the world. 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

Well, it's about that time. If you have to be in at midnight, you should be on your way. If you're working and you get off at midnight, you don't have long to go. That was Ryan Levesque, Close to You. I'm Jay Lang, and Janet Jackson is going to be in concert in December in Sunrise, Florida at the Amerant Bank Arena. Now, if you plan on sitting on the floor, you better get tickets now because they're four figures. They're pretty expensive. And if you go to scalper sites, you're going to pay even more. And this is not a tour. This is a one-shot deal, at least for now. Speaking of Janet, spend time with you. Janet Jackson, it's Lights Out Hampton Roads.

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It's a song written by Ilko, it's a tribute to Miles Davis, and it's called 2 Miles.

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5: Well, the clock on the wall says our time together has come to an end. But in closing, as always, I want to leave you with this. As we grow in life, we learn that even the one person that wasn't supposed to ever let you down probably will. You'll have your heart broken probably more than once, and it's harder every time it happens to you. But in spite of the pain, please don't give up on love. You'll break hearts too, so remember how it felt when yours was broken. You'll fight with your very best friend. You'll blame a new love for things an old one did to your heart. And you'll cry because time is passing way too fast. You can't take back the mistakes you've made in life. And you'll eventually lose someone you love very much. So stay positive. Keep your head to the sky and your mind in heavenly places. Remember, you have it within yourself to be whatever you want to be in this life and accomplish whatever your heart desires. Just set your mind to it and do it. So as you live this life, dance like no one's watching you and love like it will never, ever hurt you. This is Jay Lang wishing you sweet dreams, and I'll meet you right here on this same corner tomorrow night under the streetlight. So please, don't be late. On that note, here's more Red Roses on your pillow and smooth jazz all over your

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0: Hold on to that feeling. There's more to come aboard the Night Flight. The Night Flight on the all-new 88.1 WHOV. Remember back in the day when there were record stores?
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0: 10-cent payphones. Kids playing in the streets instead of on TV. Back in the day when Saturday night meant dressing up in your finest threads, splashing on some Aquavelva or Hoyt's cologne to go to the club with your baby. Processed hair, grill cream, drive-in movies, and the anticipation of that slow dance with your favorite girl.
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This next one is what I've always called my national anthem. I had the pleasure of bringing this to you in 1973. Feels so good, baby. You're lying here next to me. What a

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0: Jones, James Brown. 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
4: 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Faith is what pleases God. Faith is what causes God to work in our lives. But when we worry, we are literally tying the hands of Almighty God.
0: Do you have the mindset to be blessed? You have to decide to be blessed.
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0: Smooth 88.1 WHOV. It is the essence of HU. It is the Gospel Express with TKO. Good morning, rise and shine. Plant your feet on the floor. Help me welcome into the studio none other than my co-host, the man, the myth, the legend, the Terrence J.
1: What's going on, Kimberly J? How are you doing this morning?
0: Good, fantastic.
1: All right,
0: you know why I keep saying fit?
1: Why do you say that?
0: I was waiting for
1: you. Because you done got slim on us, so you feeling fit.
0: No, but you know what? People are losing, and I'm finding what they're losing. So I'm claiming my fit and being fantastic. It's coming off.
1: It's been coming off, Kimberly J.
0: I'm just falling over to the big back side. So I just have to, I just got to reel it in. You know, I don't want to buy any new clothes. I want to stay in the same size. And I don't want anything spilling over in the clothes that I'm wearing. So I got to get rid of the excess.
1: You don't want that about to?
0: No.
1: Yeah, so you know that about to, like, we were young and those girls used to have the little midriff showing.
0: Uh-huh.
1: And then it was about to, meaning their stomach was just about to spill over. That was the cutest thing when we were younger. I was like, she got that about to.
0: Muffin top when you get older. It's called love handles.
1: Muffin top does spill over. What are you talking about the about to?
0: It's on that verge.
1: It's just on that verge.
0: You
1: like,
0: can see
1: you know,
0: it's coming.
1: Yeah, it's like, you know, if she ran to the mailbox and ran back, she fine. You know what I'm saying? So, but it's just like.
0: She's two cheeseburgers away.
1: Two cheeseburgers away from one side and a run to the mailbox and back from the other. Just right there in the middle.
0: Just right there.
1: Just right there.
0: I don't want to be anywhere near that. You know what I'm saying? I need some wiggle room, and I ate up my wiggle room, so.
1: You ate your wiggle room up?
0: I did.
1: Well, listen, here's the thing about eating your wiggle room up. Then you have to work your wiggle room back.
0: That's what I'm saying. Yeah.
1: So you got to put your work.
0: It's not big back season.
1: It's not. Well, actually, it's getting a little chilly in a couple months.
0: You
1: not
0: said,
1: now.
0: It keeps you warm.
1: Just a little bit.
0: Well,
1: it's teddy bear season.
0: I prefer to wear sweaters and jackets. That's all I'm just going to say about that.
1: Yeah, so it's teddy bear season. And you know, I'm the real life teddy bear, Kimberly J. So
0: I thought that was Luther Sutter. And then Luther Vandross prior to Luther.
1: Now, they can now see me, but. You know,
0: you said, when it comes to a teddy bear, you know what? We're going to praise the Lord right now and bring him on into the show because this is going hard left. Lord, thank you so much for today. Thank you for my co-host. Thank you for the laughter. Thank you for the joy that each day brings, Lord. And we just thank you for every listener that's within the sound of our voice. We're just going to ask that you bless them where they are, touch them.

0: great show lined up for you. You don't want to miss it. Stay right here. You're listening to Smooth 88.1 WHOV. It is the essence of HU. It's the Gospel Express.
1: What a wonderful blessing it is to experience the musical genius of Professor Zach Williams and One Accord. Let's give God a praise for them now. I was in the hospital just a few nights ago, just a few weeks ago, and I was teetering between very serious condition. Nobody could come to the hospital with all the myriad and plethora of people I know. Nobody but my daughters and my wife were allowed to come to the hospital to see me. But way over in the midnight hour, I had a guest they couldn't keep out. I still ain't got no witness. How many of you know there is someone that the hospital cannot keep out? He makes night visits. I'll say it over here. He makes house calls. He goes behind closed doors. And as I laid in my bed all alone, I needed a visitation. And Jesus came to see about me. And when he came, I knew why they called him Hosanna. I can't get a witness. I said, I know why they call him Hosanna. And the scripture said, blessed is he that cometh in the name of the Lord. Get ready as the choir comes to us, ministering, not just singing, but ministering Hosanna. Everybody shout Hosanna.

0: Give him what he deserves. Give him what he deserves.
1: Can you imagine just standing

0: Smooth 88.1 WHOV. It is the essence of HU. It is the Gospel Express with TKO. And it is time for us to shout out everyone that tunes in, Terrence J, and listens to the TKO show every morning to get their groove on. So let's go ahead and shout out our seven cities. Thank you so much for being such faithful listeners. Of course, we cannot forget our city of Hampton, right here where our home by the sea resides, all the way up to the RVA, which is Richmond, Virginia, the DMV, New York, New Jersey, Connecticut, Philly, the New England states. And of course, Terrence J is going to cover us everywhere else, as well as those on iHeartRadio. Go ahead, Terrence.
1: Absolutely. Jay. Kimberly J, shout out to everybody in my hometown, Dallas, Texas. Dallas, Texas in the building. Fort Worth, also Portland. We got Austin, Texas. Philadelphia. We got Chicago, Illinois checking in. Los Angeles, all my people out in LA. Shout out to you guys. Tacoma, Washington, along with the ATL. You guys are always in the building. Our people to the north, Toronto. Shout out to you for always listening. Miami, the MIA. I got to get out to the MIA one time, Kimberly J. So shout out to them for listening. And The Boot, Louisiana, Baton Rouge, and New Orleans, baby. Happy shout out to you guys. Thank you for listening to the Gospel Express.
0: Absolutely. Thank you guys so much. We appreciate you. We love you. Tell a friend about us. Bring them along. We're always open. The airways are always open for you. We'll be right back. You're listening to Smooth 88.1 WHOV. It is the essence of HU. It is the Gospel Express with TKO. That's Terrence J and Kimberly J on air.
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Just wave your hand.

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The

0: 98.1 WHOV, it is the essence of HU. It is the Gospel Express with TKO. It is time for Conversations with Terrence J. Terrence J., do tell, what conversation are we going to broach today?
1: Well, you know, we were having some fun this morning in the opening segment, and we were talking about, you know, I was telling you it's teddy bear season coming up when it gets cold, and, you know, being able to use those things that are your best attributes, Kimberly J. And I know growing up when I was dating, and that was always the thing, you know, when it got cold, I said, oh, teddy bear season's in play. But I think a lot of times, I think we all use those things that whatever we decide or think, or, you know, somebody has told us our best attributes. So what was that thing that you just said, okay, I know it's my smile, it's my hair, it's my way that I make people laugh. What was that thing, Kimberly J., that just kind of drew in the guys back in the day? How'd you catch your husband?
0: So are we talking, so yeah, I'm like, I need a frame of reference. Like,
1: oh, you changed throughout the years.
0: Well, which was interesting. No, I think like in high school, I wasn't trying to catch, but what I was told that was attractive is different to me than what I think I was putting out. So,
1: okay.
0: So to speak, I wasn't putting out, y'all. Don't be writing in and stuff. Okay.
1: The energy you're putting out. Yes.
0: But I would probably say it was more my personality. Like, just having conversation, being friendly, cutting up. I am me. Who you see is what you're going to get, regardless. And I think that was the draw. The only thing I held back on was, like, if I really wanted, like, some shrimp with a salad and some dessert, I would be like, well, I'll just get the meal, just an entree. I want no water. If I wanted me a little bevy, I would get a beverage. But I wasn't the, you know, you got the greedy girls, right? So I think you got all of me except for, like, there were certain things that I did. I was like, well, you know what? They ain't ready for that yet. She really want an appetizer and a dessert. You know what I'm saying? Like, that was probably the whole thing. But
1: I don't know if that was the thing to catch them, but, you know.
0: That wouldn't catch them, but
1: yeah,
0: it could deter them. Because my cousin said, the chick wasn't even a big bag, but he was like, she tried to eat everything off the menu. He was like, daggone. You went out with me for a meal? Like, it was a turn off.
1: Uh-huh. Yeah.
0: You know?
1: Yeah,
0: so,
1: you know,
0: just being me and being, I guess, considerate, and then also opening the door from the inside for a guy as he was coming.
1: Oh my God,
0: dude, yeah.
1: Ladies, you do not know that
0: it's
1: a game changer. That's a thing. If you reach
0: over, fixing their plate, Terrence.
1: If you reach over and pop that door, by the time he walks around to the other side, just so he can just grab it and open it, like. Trust me, you put yourself in a class all your own, because most ladies don't do that. Well, listen, we're going to come right back here on the Gospel Shirts. We'll talk more about those things that you use to be able to draw the attention of a potential mate. Hey, we'll be right back here on Smooth 88.1 WHOV. It is the essence of HU.

somebody is going through something right now. 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You've lost your job. 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

0: 98.1 WHOV. It is the essence of HU. It is the Gospel Express with TKO. All right, it's time for birthday shout-outs. Terrence J., are you ready?
1: I am ready.
0: All right, let's see. Who do you have?
1: All right, shout-out to my cousin Skylar Slaughter. Also, another cousin, Marcy Shields. Happy birthday to you. Sharonda Williams, the one who coined my name Turns. Not Terrence, Turns. Stacey Harris, happy birthday to you. Selena Garris. Also, we got Demetrius Clickscale, Adrian Galloway, Letty Moore, and Gloria Page. Happy birthday to you.
0: All right, and let's see. We have celebrating today Nika Bartlett, Billy McIntyre, Elizabeth Winnie Robinson, Tamaya Davis. Happy birthday, girl. God is blessing you with many more years. Tanisha Stevenson Boone, Rodney Singleton. Who else do we have here? Also, that's all I have for Wednesday. That's it.
1: All right.
0: That's short for Wednesday.
1: That is short.
0: All right, you guys. Keep it locked right here. Of course, happy birthday to each and every one of you. Thank God for yet another day to get it right and another trip around the sun. We'll be right back. You're listening to TKO. That's Terrence J. and Kimberly J. on air.
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says it's good to be alive, but it's best to live. Look at your neighbor and say, neighbor, it's good to be alive, but it's best to live. And guess what?

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1: Hi, I'm Dr. Gerard Ruff, pastor at Cornerstone Worship Center in Hampton, Virginia. And welcome to Think on These Things. Philippians 4:4. Rejoice in the Lord always. And again, I say rejoice. You know, without exception, people who constantly laugh do so in spite of, seldom because of anything. Does this mean that life is a huge joke and that everything's funny? No, but it does mean that there are people who found the rhythm of life and that they know that the things that we have given so much intensity and worry about in the greatest sense are not even worth worrying about at the end. And so they've learned to laugh through things. In some sense, they've learned not to take themselves so serious, because many times we're not laughing because we think that we're going to be embarrassed or things are going to look as if though we didn't know what we were doing. But I say to you today, rejoice in the Lord, always. And again, I say rejoice. And when you do so, you'll find that laughter is truly good medicine for your soul. Remember, think on these things. God bless you.
2: 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That's where your strength comes from. 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

0: open your mouth and scream in this church right now. There's a song we sing before the word of God. It's a simple song in our house. I want those that have your Bibles to hold your Bible in the air and say, bread of heaven,
1: bread of heaven.
0: Bread of heaven.

0: I'm going to tell them a little bit about it, and then
1: yes.
0: you're going to tell them how they can win the tickets. All right, it's going down at Portside Park. For information and details, go to Beats and Pedals, P-E-D-A-L-S, festival.com, B-E-A-T-S,

0: and your girl right here, Kimberly J, will be hosting the Pop Out Church Services. It's Praise Petals and it's Praise Petals and Pop Out Church Service. That's a lot. All right.
1: Yeah,
0: so there's also going to be a sound bath, yoga meditation that day as well. A 3-day event. You have an opportunity to win right here.

All right, the way you're going to win these tickets, are you going to go to our Facebook page? So I know a lot of you guys already subscribe to the page, but if you don't, it is TK On Air on Facebook. TK On Air. Go search that, find our page, like it. Now, what you need to do is when you go to our page, you need to hashtag Beats and Pedals. Beats and Pedals. Make sure you hashtag that. The first one to hashtag that on our social media page will win tickets to this 3-day event. So guess what?

0: I wish I had a witness tonight. Can I ask y'all one question? The question is simply this: what did he see?
1: He saw the best.
0: I can't get no help up in here, because there are some folk in here that people have wrote you off, said you would never amount to anything, said that you would never end up being anywhere. But Myron, tell him one more time, what did he see?
1: He saw the best.
0: When mama said you would never be nothing,

0: 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It is the essence of HU, and this is the Gospel Express with TKO. Terrence J and Kimberly J on air, getting ready for our Word of the Day, which is my favorite segment each and every day. So, Kimberly J, what's the word?
1: All right, here's your Word of the Day. Many of you, my people, are in a season of adjustment. It is not comfortable, but it is necessary. Go with the flow, and you will emerge with greater strength and spiritual understanding, says the Lord. That comes from Romans 8:18. For I consider that the sufferings of this present time are not worthy to be compared with the glory which shall be revealed in us. That is your word of the day. Stand on it. Somebody needed that word.
0: Yes, they did.
1: I know somebody needed that word.
0: Absolutely. Make sure you guys stay locked in right here to the Gospel Express to hear the word of the day every day, only on Smooth 88.1 WHOV. It is the essence of HU.
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0: Smooth 88.1 WHOV. It is the essence of HU. It's the Gospel Express with TKO. It's time for part two of Conversations with Terrence J. All right, Terrence J. So we're talking about things that you did to woo somebody, that thing that you had that was your get 'em.
1: Yeah, you know, and I'm going to tell you, it was always that the somebody called me in high school Teddy Bear Boy. That was her nickname for me, right? So I just took it into my adult life. And it was funny, Kimberly J. I was out one night with my cousins, and it was cold. And I was like, I said, it's time to work, bro. So girls were coming by, and they were waiting on their cars. And they were waiting on valet. So I walked up, and I said, hey, I said, you look cold. And I said, I'm the real life teddy bear. So I'm just giving out free hugs just to keep you warm till your car come in. So the girl would look, and then she would be like, okay. So then all of a sudden, as we're doing that, so we're having a conversation, and I start messing with them, like, you know, I usually don't let nobody get this close to me without even knowing their name, you know. And so I'm just having a whole fun conversation. And then from then, you know, you could ask for the number or whatever the case may be. And so, you know, I was like, I always mess with my wife. I said, you know, you get real lucky because, you know, teddy bear season come on. You got your own real life teddy bear.
0: Right.
1: So I was like, see, I said, you got your own. So that's the thing is that I always knew. But when you talk about attracting, you know, somebody, more so, it was the personality. I always said this. I'm like, I'm an okay looking person. You're not going to break your neck to get across the street to come talk to me. But if I get you in a room in a conversation, then all of a sudden, then you're like, hey, you don't look too bad. And so the thing is that, you know, I know with personality and conversation and intelligence, what that thing is that drew my wife's attention to me, being able to hold a conversation, being able to make you laugh, being able to be informed on a lot of different things. So for me, it was always intellect, wittiness, you know, sense of humor, personality. So that was always my biggest thing.
0: Right. Well, personality always did it for me. Because let me tell you something, an ugly guy will be cute if he can crack some good jokes.
1: You know, it's funny because a lot of ladies say that.
0: That is the truth.
1: It don't really work the other way around. Oh, from the guy's side.
0: That's so wrong. You've never seen... Listen, I'm not going to call his name out because he lives in the area, but I have a cousin who was like, I know the girl looked like a bear. This was years ago. But mm-hmm. She was so nice and she was so kind. And we were like, ooh. But in his eyes, she was nice and kind. But you know what? We're going to talk more about it when we come back. Don't go anywhere, you guys. Keep it locked right here because I see the look on Terrence's face. We'll be back.

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All right, I'm gonna try it like this.

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4: 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It is the essence of HU. It is the Gospel Express with TKO. All right, you guys, we were talking about what's that thing? What was your woo, woo, woo? What was the thing you used to woo people to get them? What was your, there's a name for it. It's like your, and it's not in a spirit of manipulation. It's just the thing that you knew that people were attracted to.

0: side back in the day, right?
1: Okay.
0: So that was always cause for conversation. But outside of that, I think it was personality. I really think it was my personality. And I could talk to, once I started talking to people, because not everybody, I remember, I wasn't a talker unless I got to know somebody and then think it was the
1: people. Oh, really?
0: Yeah.
1: Yeah,
0: that's the one thing people don't ever remember is I was very, unless I knew someone that was comfortable around them,
1: yeah.
0: I didn't talk.
1: Yeah, see, and I've always been a person that can start a conversation or be in a conversation. You know, I just pick and choose, like, if I want to or not, but talking to people has never been an issue for me. But, you know, it was funny because we had a buddy of ours, you know, he's light-skinned, green eyes, all this other stuff. And so he would attract a lot of women to our group, but he couldn't talk to them. And so me and my other buddy were like, hey, you know, we okay-looking dudes, but our personalities are on 100. So we allowed him to attract them over, and then the girls quickly realized, like, hey, y'all are funny, and y'all are, you know, our personalities. So we always took the girls because he could talk to them. I was like, yeah, if they like you just kind of saying 2 or 3 words to them, then okay. But if you get them in a group, we're going to dominate the group because
0: right.
1: we learned those soft skills, Kimberly J. And that's what it is. You learn those soft skills.
0: The soft skills.
1: Yeah, listen,
0: right.
1: I wasn't 6'5 with, you know, light skin, curly hair, six pack, this
0: but
1: and
0: it
1: that.
0: Wasn't, it wasn't
1: I was a smooth talker.
0: Right. And it was those guys like, oh, he's cute. He's a little chubby chub, but he's a cute little chubby chub. Or, oh, he might, you know what? I don't even see his teeth anymore. Like, okay,
1: ooh,
0: that was
1: nah,
0: yeah.
1: Gonna,
0: no, actually, that's
1: teeth.
0: A lie because I gonna, that
1: yeah,
0: was my
1: I'm
0: thing.
1: Say, come on.
0: But I was like, I mean, but there was I could go on about. There was this one guy that was in at the beginning very unattractive to me. It was like his knuckles. He was tall, you know, knuckles could drag almost on the ground. But when I tell you, he was such a nice guy, but he was funny and he grew on me, and I thought he was so. I ended up having a crush on him.
1: Oh,
0: he was cute.
1: Cool. I'm just saying, on the guy's side, you can't go on a guy. He either like you or he don't.
0: Yeah. Well, look, you guys, that's about enough of the judgment that we have here for today on the Gospel Express. Of course, you know we'll be back tomorrow.
1: If the Lord say the same.
0: And we trust that he will.
1: And this has been a Terrence J.
0: and Kimberly J.
1: Production.
0: Bye-bye.
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1: Remember back in the day when there were record stores?
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1: 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King, Beyonce, Marvin Gaye, Grover Washington Jr. Those once-in-a-lifetime concerts. 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
4: 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I wanted to talk to you today about one simple piece of advice. Go see your doctor. Stop messing around before you actually get ill. One of the things that breaks my heart that I'm seeing on a regular basis is people waiting until the last minute. They live their life. They don't go to the doctor. And I understand it can be unnerving going to see a medical professional. You're scared what they might say. But I think you should take into account what they might say if you wait too long. Don't ignore if there's a family history of hypertension. Don't ignore it if there's a diabetic history in the family. You got to make sure you're getting yourself evaluated. I'm tired of seeing our people die early because they just trifling. They don't want to go in. They got every excuse in the world, and it just is not going to help you. When you are on the receiving end of seeing people come in with blood pressures through the roof, or their diabetes is way out of control, or they already have cancer, or you see them with a heart attack or chronic kidney disease, and you know if they had just come in earlier, you could have helped them. I can't tell you how much that troubles my heart. So I'm imploring everyone, go see your doctor. Stop messing around before something that you can't reverse happens. Stay blessed. Know God loves you, and so do I.
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2: 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So I want to talk to you today about the benefits of exercise, and that's protecting your health. Regular physical activity not only increases your day-to-day vitality, but also helps prevent the kinds of illnesses that drain your energy over time. Strong evidence from thousands of studies shows that regular exercise delivers a wide range of benefits, to include reducing your risk of heart disease such as stroke, high blood pressure, high cholesterol, lowering blood sugar levels, and reducing your risk of type 2 diabetes, reducing the risk of certain cancers, including breast and colon cancers, easing mild to moderate depression, reducing your risk for osteoporosis, helping to ease low back pain, and that's kind of odd because you would think not, but it really does, relieving arthritis pain, and expanding a limited range of motion, helping maintain muscle mass and prevent falls. There are others, but I'm going to stop there. So the bottom line is move more, feel more energetic. So stop tripping, get out there, do what you're supposed to do, get your lazy tail out, and make sure you do things that are necessary for your short and long-term health. Peace.
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1: It's time to let go of today's worries, trouble, and its hold on you. 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I'm Jay Lang. 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